0: Escuchas Residente X.
1: Hello DJ, you want to hear this track? Now listen to this, it's for you. Enjoy the trip.

0: 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Number 14.
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0: Number 17.
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Since I was 16 years old, I used to sit in the corner, I used to watch this before.

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Assimilating divine consciousness into human form.

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A sacrifice.

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0: 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Taking off on that. God made me funky.

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1: We are destined to conquer the world.
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0: DJ Carlos
1: 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Even if we have to fight the entire world.
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